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You're a K-Pop stan. Spread the word. We do it every weekend right here, right about now. 2 hours, nothing but K-Pop and global pop. And if you love Le Sserafim, oh my God. Next hour, I got something you're really going to want, so be listening for that. But let's kick everything off. The fellas have been hyping. New track called Bloody Paradise. Let's go, fellas. Yeah. Wow. Yeah.

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0: your K-pop stan. Spread that word. We do it every weekend right here, right about now. 2 hours, nothing but K-pop and global pop. Let me drop some names on you. These are some guests that are coming soon on the show. Next week, unless something crazy happens, Yeonjun of TXT. Next week, Yeonjun. Followed by Artemis the following week. And then, in no particular order, Alpha Drive 1, Izna. My dudes from Japan, J01, what up? Wonho, formerly of Monsta X. Wonho, we got a ghost hunting special. We already filmed that. That was pretty crazy. Look out for that one. The ladies of Kiki coming soon. I got a top secret guest, which I can't tell you who that is just yet, but I'll let you know as soon as I can. 82 Major in the near future. Also, I hope to see the one, the only BTS and La Seraphim coming soon at our iHeartRadio Music Festival in Vegas. By the way, full lineup, ticket info, everything you need, iHeartRadio.com/festival. Coming up next, going to play Rise, going to play Cordis, going to play 82 Major, plus next hour, your chance to win a flyaway to see La Seraphim. And we got the K-pop mix with DJ XXL coming up as well. Do not move.
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1: Welcome to hour number two. Got the K-pop mix with DJ Triple XL coming up in a few moments. Also, your chance to win a flyaway to see La Seraphim in a couple of moments, so get ready for that. But let's kick this hour off with my dudes from Japan, their new track called What You Doing. J-O-1!
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Soldier on the Radio. Love this guy, man. Formerly of and Hypen. You knew him as He-Sung. Now he changed his stage name to Evan. And this, of course, is his first solo single, Ride or Die. Check

0: 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Any requests for next week's mix, jump on his IG. Let the man know at DJ Triple XL. 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
8: All right, guys, let's do this. What up? It's JoJo on the radio. This is the iHeartRadio Countdown. I cannot believe I'm staring at her on Zoom. I love her. I miss you so much. Hi, Katy Perry. How are you, Katie?
9: My good old friend JoJo on the radio. We grew up together. We have grown up together.
8: Really? Seriously? Are we grown up?
9: I was just checking in with JoJo on his child, on his daughter. And he's like, I just sent her off to college. And I just, like, I think that, like, my marker of time, like, the way I mark time is by calling in to speak with you, JoJo.
8: Oh, man. Well, how did it make you feel when the daughter that met you years ago, when I told you she was in college now?
9: Well, not as old as getting my first pair of readers made me feel last week, because I wear 1.25. Let's go.
8: 1.25, what?
9: I was like, why am I so tired? I don't want to stare at my phone anyways, but why did I just constantly get so tired at, like, looking at text? Hot damn, I'm 41 and I'm really in that category.
8: Katie, you're doing it. Katy Perry is here. We got lots to chat, music, life, readers, I guess. On with the countdown. Let's go.
9: I guess this isn't very sexy, is it? I'm supposed to be a sexy pop star. I guess readers could be sexy.
8: Sexy pop stars can have readers. I don't know if you knew there's a rule. There's no rule that says you can't.
9: I just broke it just now, so boo.
8: Perfect. Boom. Katy Perry hanging out. On with the countdown. Let's do it. This is song number 20.
0: Ariana Grande, Petal.

0: was song number 19 this week on the iHeartRadio countdown. What up, it's JoJo on the radio. Katy Perry sang. Katy, how would you describe this new Katy Perry era that is beginning? And I have a suggestion. It's the title of, it's the Watch It Burn era. Is that a good? I just love that for some reason. Maybe I'm nuts.
1: Well, Watch It Burn is a song I put out kind of to burn up everything behind me and light the way for whatever I do next. So it's actually like a, it's a closing of a chapter rather than a beginning of a chapter, but every ending has a beginning, sure, right? It's all circular, right? And it's just kind of my final thing I needed to let out before I create something new and about my, you know, life that's happening now and this new wonderful life I get to step into. And I kind of had to have my one last say for Watch It Burn. But I did it. And I filmed the Lifetimes tour, and it's coming out on IMAX too. So I'm really kind of like putting a pin in everything now.
0: Yes, you are. We're getting the tour. We're getting to the videos. I got so many questions for Katy. Katy is here. Let's go. On with the countdown. Let's do it. This is song number 18.
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10: All right, guys, we're back. It's JoJo on the radio. This is the iHeartRadio Countdown. Katy Perry is, of course, hanging out. Katy, you hinted at this on your tour. Fans have clearly taken it and ran with it. New album in the works, KP7. I mean, that seems like an obvious hint, right?
11: Or well, that is definitely the number that comes after KP6.
10: True. So you can you confirm this? Clearly, there's an album, whether you will admit it or not.
11: I'm ruminating. I'm growing. It's a, you know, an ingestion period. I really have to go out and live life now because I've been on the road, you know, with the Lifetimes tour and then doing the summer festival tour, which was called Out of Office. That was a year and a half. So it was all last year and this summer. And so now I have to actually live life to go and write about life.
10: Fair point.
11: And a lot has changed in my life. A lot of good. A lot of I got a lot of moving on. A lot of letting go. A lot of feelings to process. So yes, I am processing my feelings through music. But I'm not going to put a time on that because why rush? You know the experience, and I don't need to do that.
10: Fair point.
11: I got to make good stuff. You know why? Because nobody says, "Oh, that's a good." A year to make or 3 months to make, you either like it or you don't. So I'm going to trust the process.
10: And living life is that you have to live life to have something to write about, really, just like you said. So yeah.
11: 100%.
10: Take your time. Katy Perry is here on with the Countdown. Time for an extra track. 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
0: Bailey Littrell, So Be It.

0: That was song number 17 this week on the iHeartRadio countdown. What up, it's JoJo on the radio. Katy Perry's here. Katy, you keep talking about this. It's coming. The Lifetimes Tour, live from Paris on IMAX. One night only. Don't miss it. Wednesday, September 2nd. Tickets, katyperryconcertfilm.com. For you to, I mean, out of all the dates you did on this tour, to pick this one night in Paris, I mean, I'm sure you had plenty of nights to pick from, but why this one night? What was so magical? Give me the rundown here.
1: We had 91. We did 91 shows and went to five different continents, and really all it was a proper world tour. It wasn't just selective dates. It was a proper world tour. We went many places, and I reconnected with the fans. It had been 8 years, and the reason we filmed it in Paris is like Paris is the epitome of chic, chic, chic, and cool, cool, cool, and the fans actually are super excited. It was both two sold out shows, and we filmed it over two nights. And you know, we wanted just to encapsulate this massive, larger than life tour, this tour that people were, it felt like there was a lot of people betting against me on this tour.
0: Right.
1: And I think, you know, coming out and finishing this tour and filming it for the fans shows who has the last say, and then to do it and put it out on IMAX for one night only on September 2nd, it gives it the opportunity to all those other people that couldn't make it to the shows around the US or around the world. And that's what I wanted to do, is I wanted the Lifetimes Tour to hit everyone that wanted to see it. So go and make it an event, dress up, bring your costume that you wanted to wear or you did wear to the show. Bring it to the movie theater. Come on. People are bringing all kinds of things to the Odyssey, like grilled cheese is really long. Mine is a little bit shorter.
0: Right. Hey, do you plan to, and I love when people do this, when the movie hits on Wednesday, September 2nd, one night only, are you going to sneak into any theaters just like with the hat, you know, pulled down low and kind of just watch reactions of people? If it's like maybe just down the road from where you are?
1: No. It might be in a hoodie with the hood up.
0: Maybe so.
1: Fun to do that. And I think that's, you know, well, I might be anywhere. I could go anywhere.
0: You could. All right. Katy Perry is hanging out on with the countdown. Let's do it. This is song number 16.
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0: That was song number 15 this week on the iHeartRadio Countdown. What up? It's JoJo on the radio. Katy Perry is hanging out. Katy, but I have so many questions, like specific questions about, you know, your video, Watch It Burn. I just thought that video was so fascinating. But before we get into Watch It Burn, I want to talk about Band-Aids, because that video led into Watch It Burn. And I don't know what you want to say about the music. And the song is self-explanatory. You went through a lot and you poured your guts out in this song. But the video was also kind of a nod to Final Destination, that movie series, which I just love that too. What can you say? Give me some highlights from the video. Anything you want to say about the track? The floor is yours.
1: Band-Aids and Watch It Burn were songs I definitely needed to put out. They're kind of little a la carte servings. I needed to put them out in this moment. I didn't need to do a whole record about it, but I had to put that out for my own artistic process. And Band-Aids was lethargic and sad. And then Watch It Burn was kind of taking back my power a little bit. Band-Aids was, both music videos were really cool. I got to shoot them with the same director, Christian Breslauer, who does a lot of Ariana Grande stuff, which is amazing. And has done so many people, did Doja Cat, lots of videos. He's amazing. Always wanted to work with him, and I found him like in 2018, and I knew I was going to, and we did it. But what I will say is that at the end of Band-Aids, you find me sinking in kind of like quicksand, and that quicksand was actually edible oatmeal.
0: Shut up.
1: Yeah, but it was like gray. But it was warm. They warmed it up for me too. So I wanted to stay there all night.
0: I thought that was green screen. That was oatmeal.
1: No. That was all legit. That was all legit. A lot of these things were legit. When I fell out of the tree, that was legit. I showed up on set and there was a fake tree with a fake branch that they had. I mean, all that was legit. The only thing that was fake, you know, in Watch It Burn, which was CGI'd, was my scorpion tail.
0: I'll get into that, the scorpion tail, in a couple minutes. Oh, my God. Katy Perry is here. On with the countdown. Let's do it. This is song number 14.
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0: Thank you guys for hanging out. What up? It's JoJo on the radio. This is the iHeartRadio Countdown. Katy Perry's hanging out. Katy, Watch It Burn, the video, lots to unpack. Let me just throw something at you. The meaning of the hospital scene. This seems like, of course, after the end of Band-Aids, kind of like you basically died or almost died. And
1: almost died. I almost died. I didn't, though.
0: What's the backstory? What does it represent? You know, all that.
1: I am a 7-time Scorpio in my chart. All my sun, my moon, blah, blah, blah. Lots of Scorpios. And as a Scorpio, rebirth is really, really important. It's just a constant thing that I'm going through. And at the end of, you know, my previous relationship, it felt like there was going to be a rebirth and I was going to reclaim my power. And so the hospital scene, I think, was just a continuation of Band-Aids. At the end of Band-Aids, you got to kind of watch them. It's like part one and part two. At the end of Band-Aids, you know, I survive all these horrific near-death moments and I go and light a cigarette.
0: Boom!
1: Actually, it's an homage to the Watch It Burn song, right? And I explode at the gas station. And then you find me the opening shot of Watch It Burn is in the hospital with the burn marks. But it's almost like I've been contaminated from being, you know, from the gas station exploding. So I've grown a tail. I've grown my scorpion tail. But my scorpion tail for Watch It Burn, you know, it can be a little aggressive. And everybody has a dark side. And I have a dark side. I have a good side, I have a bad side, but you have to really keep your dark side in check. And sometimes when you're in your feelings, when you're in your emotions, you want to just like whip out that tail and just let it rip, right? And for me, it's easy for me to do that. And I have to, for Watch It Burn, I was like, I'm not going to just whip out my tail and sting everything that comes into close proximity. I'm not going to break it all. At the end of that music video, I'm kind of baptized and I put it in it. So I really kept control over my darkness.
0: And by the way, during the video, I thought it was funny when I saw the outtakes of you walking, the way you shot the scorpion tail, you walked around with like a pool noodle kind of taped to your butt, sort of, right? You know?
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11: All right, guys, we're back. It's JoJo on the radio. This is the iHeartRadio Countdown. Katy Perry's hanging out. Still talking about the Watch It Burn video, which I'm obsessed with this video. The Jeep, the car wash scene. Did you actually go through the car wash? Was that a real car wash and you got squirted with real?
12: That was a real car wash, and I went through it top down in the Jeep. And not only did I go through it, but Christian, my director, went through it with me with like a tarp over the camera, very guerrilla style. So I went through the car wash and it was cold and the flaps, you know, they smacked me on my face.
11: Oh,
12: and
11: I
12: did it. It was very fun. Very fun. I love doing all these extra little stunts.
11: How about the baptism scene when you got dunked in the water several times? You know,
12: all of it's real. The only thing that we had to do post is the tail. So and some of the fire, of course, because you can't blow up Pomona.
11: You mean clearly you can't. All right. Katy Perry is hanging out.
12: Fire as it is, JoJo.
11: I know, right? You can't. I get you. I'm with you. I agree. Katy Perry's here on with the Countdown. Let's do it. This is song number 13.
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0: 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What up? It's JoJo on the radio. Katy Perry's here. Going to play Watch It Burn, Katy. I think I've said, I've asked every question I could probably think of about Watch It Burn. What else should I say, or what would you like to say before I hit the red blinking button and play this song?
1: What I would say is, you know, I think a lot of people are listening in the car. And as you listen to this in the car, just be careful not to, like, push down on the gas too hard, because it's one of those car songs that just gives you the energy.
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29: All right, guys, we're back. It's JoJo on the radio. This is the iHeartRadio Countdown. Katy Perry is, of course, hanging out. Hey, Katy, how do fans typically react when they see you in the wild? I mean, you've been doing this for a minute. You're such an icon. My guess is when people see you, when they don't expect you, not at a concert or a meet and greet, but when they see you just walking around at a store, they have to be like a little bit in shock, right? Is what's the typical reaction?
30: Yeah, I was in, how do you say it? Viore? I was in Viore, the yoga pants store, because I do a lot of hot yoga. I'm pretty addicted to it.
29: Nice.
30: And I was in Viore just grabbing my yoga gear. And there was a family from Germany visiting in Santa Barbara, and there was a little girl. She was probably like nine years old. She could not believe it. And I was like, no makeup. It had just come from hot yoga. So, you know, I'm sweating. But I like to just disarm and be, I'm normal. I'm super duper normal when you meet me out in the wild, and just be normal back. And maybe I'll even like grab a coffee. I'm very young.
29: Did you make, I bet you made her day. Did her eyes like light up, Katy?
30: It just completely, and her mom actually had seen me going into the store and was like, what? You know, and you don't typically clock me in my yoga pants and my hat, right? But she clocked me and I go in, and then she followed me in, and she had a little girl with her. And that's the thing, like, let's be honest, like little girls can do no harm. I will forever say yes to little kids because they're different. And adults, sometimes I'll be like, with adults, I'll be like, not the time, not the place. Or I'm, you know, if I'm with my daughter, actually, I don't do a whole lot of Katy Perrying, right?
29: Right.
30: Because I really want to separate that. But if you catch me out in the wild, I'm pretty chill. I'll do a shot with you.
29: We're doing shots, Katy. We're doing shots.
30: I'm not really a player. Like, the yoga stores don't really offer shots, but if we're in a place...
29: Katy Perry, hey.

0: All right, guys, we're back. It's JoJo on the radio. This is the iHeartRadio Countdown. Katy Perry's hanging out. Katy, once again, the Lifetimes Tour live from Paris on IMAX. One night only, Wednesday. Yep, September 2nd. 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
1: Let's put it into perspective, JoJo. We've got about, 13 to 1,400 theaters all over the world that get one night only, September 2nd. So everybody's going to be feeling that Lifetimes energy, and you can't duplicate this energy because I physically can only be in one place, you know, at one time. So now when you're putting on the show, all these different places, you're going to have like people all over the world singing along.
0: Katy Perry hanging out, on with the Countdown. Let's go. This is song number 9.
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7: All right, guys, we're back. It's JoJo on the radio. This is the iHeartRadio Countdown. Katie, you keep talking about this. It's coming. The Lifetimes Tour, live from Paris on IMAX. 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Clearly you've seen the final edit. You're hands on everything. Is it wild to watch it back and go, damn, that looked even better than what I thought it would? Or maybe you're like nitpicking, like, oh, I shouldn't have done that.
8: I'm a nitpicker. I'm a little bit harder on myself. I think a lot of artists have to walk away from the painting, you know, mostly than like, whoa, I'm the best. I just walk away from it and go, you know, I trust the people that I've worked with for decades to say, yeah, this is legit. And, you know, actually, the truth is I'm going to see it on September 2nd at an IMAX somewhere. I haven't been able to see it in IMAX, but my whole team saw it in IMAX and they were like, and we've been in the edit bay editing it for months and months on a massive, massive, massive screen in Hollywood. And they were like, whoa, you know, we've seen this film 15 different times. This is a whole nother experience. And that's what I love about IMAX, is like, it's experiential. You know, we can watch anything at home. We can stream anything anytime, anywhere. But like, let's get back to the experiences. Let's get back to people like having emotional group experiences. Like we just felt that at FIFA. And so it's exciting to feel this way again at IMAX.
7: There we go. Katy Perry hanging out. All with the Countdown, let's go. This is song number 8.
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5: All right, guys, we're back. It's JoJo on the radio. This is the iHeartRadio Countdown. Katy Perry is hanging out. Katy, one of the best. I just want to drop a couple of stats on you. I know you've sold a ton of records, but these things, I mean, this really caught my attention. One of the best-selling artists of all time, surpassed 100 million units. 6 diamond singles. I mean, what do you say to that? I mean, just
6: I'm just so glad I woke up today.
5: I guess so.
6: I'm super grateful. I've done a lot of work, and I've had a lot of good fortune and good karma. And I'm just grateful that I am present now and got to grow through it and live through it. Not everybody gets out alive or with, you know, just all the capabilities.
5: Sometimes it changes people.
6: It changes people. And, you know, life's peaks and valleys. Valleys are where we sow the seeds, and then peaks are where we enjoy those fruits the views. But you can't have the valley without the peak. You can't have the peak without the valley. You wouldn't know what a peak was if you didn't have a valley.
5: That's a very good point. Well, congrats on all the success, whether it be successful music or just success in life.
6: Thanks.
5: You got it together, Katy.
6: I don't know about that.
5: Yeah, you know, somewhat.
6: No.
5: I guess none of us do. Katy Perry's hanging out.
6: None of us do.
5: On with the countdown. Let's do number 5.
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6: All right, we back, you guys. What up? It's JoJo on the radio. This is the iHeartRadio Countdown. Katy Perry is here. Katy, what do you do? You mentioned sometimes you stay low-key. Do you ever wear a disguise to keep kind of private?
7: My disguise is just like not wearing flashy colors and putting on a hat.
6: That typically work?
7: Yeah, and spectacles.
6: Pull maybe the hat down super low.
7: Yeah, but like just also turning off your magnet. Like, we're all energy, and I turn it on when I need it to shine and when I want, you know, to grab the attention and use it for good, and then I turn it off.
6: I've heard people tell me that, but you are so, I hate to use the F word, so famous. Some people hate that word.
7: Yeah.
6: That I don't know if that would, does that, I can't imagine that really works.
7: I also live in the town that I was born in.
6: Well, there's that, yeah.
7: And so people are like,
6: oh, yeah, this case.
7: Yeah, local. I mean, just local. I'm a local girl and I love my town and I ride for it. So I think they all have this kind of like little level of respect and I love them.
6: All right, Katy Perry's hanging out. On with the countdown. Let's do it. This is song number 3.
0: Bruno Mars, Risk It All.

0: That was song number two this week on iHeartRadio Countdown. What up, it's JoJo on the radio. Katy Perry's hanging out. Katy, message to your fans. OGs, new fans, everybody.
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0: Oh, I love it.
1: The rats are the most mischievous ones. They're the ones that embrace their inner darkness, too. My message is go to see the Lifetimes tour live from Paris, September 2nd, Wednesday, September 2nd, all around the world in IMAX. And when you go, you'll notice that like all the fans are there. It's basically a fan meetup. It's a fan meetup and it's a sing-along. It's the most massive worldwide sing-along that ever was for one night only.
0: Love
1: it. Be a part of that energy. Tap into that energy. That's some good stuff.
0: All right, that's Katy Perry right there. On with the countdown. Here we go. This is song number one.
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0: There it is, number one this week on the iHeartRadio Countdown. Hope you're feeling that. What up, it's JoJo on the radio. Katy Perry's hanging out. Quick recap, once again, Katy Perry, the Vent Sessions 7-inch vinyl single featuring, you know, two tracks, Band-Aids and Watch It Burn. You guys know all that. The album, which you didn't confirm or deny, we kind of did. It's coming. It's going to happen at some point. We know that.
1: It's in process.
0: Yeah, it's in the KP7. But the main thing at the moment, at this time, is the Lifetimes Tour live from Paris on IMAX, one night only.

0: 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Katie, I think we covered everything, or did I forget something there?
1: The only thing we didn't cover is that I love you.
0: I love you too, Katie. And I can't wait to see you in person. And just congrats on everything. I love the Watch It Burn era, even though that's not what it's called. I just love it. Just get it! God!
1: Yeah. Bye.
0: Bye, Katie. Have a great one, okay?
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Palm Beach's number one hit music station. What's up? It's Shelly Rome. 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
1: That Fred Show is back on Monday morning. 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
1: With Shelly Brown, thank you for spending time with us. 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

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Yo, it's Shelly Rome. 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

The Palm Beach's number one hit music station, Wild 95.5. It's Shelly Rome. What's going on? You want to make a shout out, a request? 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Here's Olivia Rodrigo.

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The Palm Beach's number one hit music station, Wild

Wild 95.5. Hey, what's going on? It's Shelley Rome. Happy very early Monday morning. It's going to be such an incredible week. 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

Palm Beach's number one hit music station, Wild 95.5. It's Shelly Rome. Welcome to the show. Happy, happy early Monday morning. It's going to be such an incredible week, okay? Because you're starting it with us and the Chainsmokers and Halsey.

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Hey, it's Shelley Rome. 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

0: If you creeping, just don't let me find out. 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
1: 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Hey, what's going on? It's Shelly Rom. Thank you for spending the morning with us. We appreciate you. It's going to be an incredible week. Have an incredible day. And I leave you with Teddy Swims. This is Mr. Know-It-All. Have a good one.

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2: I-95 southbound at Indian Town Road. Watch for a broken down vehicle. Turnpike northbound construction. Boynton Beach Boulevard to Lake Worth Road. Spot something on the roads, call the traffic tip line. #250, keyword West Palm Traffic. I'm Ron Hersey.
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16: Good Monday morning. I'm CBS 12 meteorologist Michael Ehrenberg, starting out with partly cloudy skies, a few showers here or there. It'll be partly sunny for today with a good chance for showers and thunderstorms around. Some storms will have locally heavy downpours causing isolated flooding, with highs today briefly reaching into the low 90s with heat indexes from 100 to 105.
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0: anymore because I had finished my antibiotics. He slammed his hands on the table and said, it has nothing to do with you being sick. Who just takes a sip out of a stranger's drink? It was just a lot, and I was exhausted.
1: Okay, so, yeah, I mean, the slamming on the table thing is aggressive. And then, it looks... I wouldn't love it if I came back and you were drinking out of my drink.
2: Yeah.
1: And I didn't really know you. So there's, I mean, I wouldn't slam my hand on the table and scream at you. I guess I normally people ask, you know, they're like, hey, can I try that? And you say yes or whatever.
3: Wait till they walk away and then drink your drink. Is
2: right.
3: Crazy.
1: Yeah. I don't know that I would love that. But I mean, I'm not going to get angry with you. I guess if you combine the fact that you were sick. But again, I mean, Adam, what is your take here? Because you probably shouldn't yell at a date. And even if you were upset about something, like there's a kind of a grown-up way to handle it, especially if you anticipate seeing this person again, you yelled at her.
4: Can I just say something? I stand by everything I said, okay? It's insane to me to show up to a date sick, first of all. But it's even crazier to take a sip of a stranger's drink. Like, for real?
0: Listen, Adam, we literally kissed at the bar the first night we met. Our mouths have touched and you're mad about a drink?
4: No, that's very different. No, that has nothing to do with the other
1: not really thing. But I mean, I guess if she wasn't sick at the time, then I don't know. This is all, the whole thing seems poorly communicated. Like I don't, it doesn't sound like you were that sick on the date. It sounds like he overreacted. It sounds like he didn't love that you were messing with his drink while he was gone and would have preferred that you asked. I don't know. I mean, I'm just kind of wondering if you guys are meant for each other the way that you communicate. Like, it kind of sounds like no. You know what I mean? Like, she was okay and you got mad and then... it's not the best look to be yelling at your date, Adam.
5: Wait, Fred, so if it was a really hot girl and you got back from the bathroom and she was drinking out of your drink, you wouldn't like that?
1: I think that would be like, why didn't you just say, like, when I'm in front of you, hey, can I try that? Like, why are you drinking my drink? I would even think that you were like a weirdo or an alcoholic or something. Like,
2: right.
1: You can't go 5 seconds without a drink. Right. Like, is it? Like, why did you have to drink your drink and mine?
3: If you asked, it would have been fine. But
1: right.
3: The fact that you like waited for me to walk away, and then tried to sneak and
2: very
3: sip
2: sus. It's
3: like a reverse.
1: That is a little
3: something.
1: Strange. Like, I just asked me, I'd be like, hey, can I try that? Right. And I would be like, sure. I mean, we're in the same. We're sitting at the same table. We're sharing the same air. Like, it's not. It's not like you asked me for blood at the time. You know?
5: What if she wasn't sneaking? She just tried it.
1: Like, why wouldn't you do that in front of somebody?
2: Right,
1: if you came, if you came back and a guy was drinking your drink that you had just met, wouldn't you be like, sort of rude?
5: Isn't there a possibility of like a kiss later if you're on a date that you are enjoying?
2: No, bro, you on antibiotics. Right. No, we don't need to be kissing and drinking after each other. No.
1: There are a few layers here. Anyway, look, Stella, we've aired it all out. I'll ask the question. Would you like to go out with Adam again? We'll pay for all the drinks and the antibiotics if necessary, depending on the purpose.
3: Everyone gets a Z-pack.
1: Yeah.
0: I appreciate the question, but I'm going to have to go with a strong no. I mean, and also, like, what if I was just thirsty when he had walked away and I just wanted to try his drink? Like,
5: you're not helping me out.
2: Right. Girl, just order a drink. Tab's not closed.
1: Like, you're not in the middle of a desert. We're not sharing the same bottle of water for survival. Like,
2: it's not the fire festival.
1: Right. Just right. Yeah, just ask somebody, man. All right, anyway, look, Adam, she's not interested. You know, I don't know. I see the errors on all sides here, but it's not going to work out. I'm sorry. Best of luck to both of you guys.
0: Thank you so much.
4: All right. Well, thank you.
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9: On the turnpike northbound at Indian Town Road, the exit ramp is partially blocked. On the turnpike northbound, there's construction, Boynton Beach Boulevard to Lake Worth Road. Spot something on the roads, call the traffic tip line. #250, keyword West Palm Traffic. I'm Ron Hersey.
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9: On Beeline Highway, watch for construction. Blue Heron Boulevard to Northlake Boulevard, Atlantic Avenue. There's road work 441 to the Turnpike. Spot something on the roads? Call the traffic tip line. Pound 250, keyword West Palm Traffic. I'm Ron Hersey.
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28: Good Monday morning. I'm CBS 12 meteorologist Michael Ehrenberg, starting out with partly cloudy skies, a few showers here or there. It'll be partly sunny for today with a good chance for showers and thunderstorms around. Some storms will have locally heavy downpours causing isolated flooding, with highs today briefly reaching into the low 90s with heat indexes from 100 to 105.
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2: On Atlantic Avenue, watch for construction, 441 to the Turnpike, US 1. There's road work, Ocean Boulevard to Old Dixie Highway. Spot something on the roads, call the traffic tip line, #250, keyword West Palm Traffic. I'm Ron Hersey.
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21: Good Monday morning. I'm CBS 12 meteorologist Michael Ehrenberg, starting out with partly cloudy skies, a few showers here or there. It'll be partly sunny for today with a good chance for showers and thunderstorms around. Some storms will have locally heavy downpours causing isolated flooding, with highs today briefly reaching into the low 90s with heat indexes from 100 to 105.
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25: So men need to smell more manly and they'll get more women. What do we think about this?
26: No. I mean, I get there's science to it, of course. And when you love someone, you love their scent, whatever. But no, you better shower before your date with me and put on a little cologne or something.
25: Is there something to a little rank, a little nastiness? Yeah, there's for me. So I when love Mike it. The mechanic comes home and he smells gross, yeah, you're like get away what's from up, me. Man? I smell. I'm like, no, like
26: come closer.
25: Yes,
26: that's
25: uh-huh.
26: how my husband is. Because he's got to shower like 5 times a day, whatever. Or sexy time, he's got to get. I'm like, I want your scent on me. Yeah, I want to smell you.
27: But like when you were already in love, right? Like, I mean, don't you think at first date you'd be like, why didn't you shower?
26: Yeah. Like hygiene's cool. So maybe. Yeah. I think I got to be in love and stuff. Yeah. And like, and he's hardworking and he's sweaty. I'm getting turned on.
27: Okay.
25: Whoa. Relax.
27: Okay.
26: Hobby.
27: He's hot.
25: Yeah, I don't think so. I don't think you can get me to do this. Well, first of all, you're not going to get me to drink my own urine.
26: Okay, no.
25: That can't be good for. Is that good for you? It's dehydrating. You're never supposed to do that. Even if like you don't have anything else to drink, it's the worst thing you can do if you're in the desert and you're stranded. You're not supposed to drink your own urine. So I'm not going to do it to get a date. But yeah, I guess musky smelling men are more sexually attractive to women than not.
27: At least you guys started washing your butts. That's all I can say.
25: What do you mean? It's just started. I don't know who. I honestly sometimes don't know who you're hanging out with because
27: the internet is wild.
25: Well, you need to stop hanging out with people from the internet then, because most people I know wash their butts and always have, and they never stopped, and they never learned about it on the internet.
27: Y'all.
25: They knew ahead of time to do that. But I just wanted to start out the show this morning with something, you know, something for men. So, guys, just don't even bother with the shower. If you're about to jump in, don't even bother. Don't shower today. Don't shower throughout the day. Come home tonight, you know, after your job, doing whatever you're doing. Mm-hmm. Sweat. You're going to walk in. She's going to be like, hello, come here. And before long, it's going to be a great day for you.
1: That might be a little too much. I think there's a difference between, like, musky work smell and just, like...
27: I didn't shower for a week.
1: Dirty.
2: Yeah. You stank.
1: Yeah. Mm-hmm. Yeah, like, crusty.
27: Like, okay. I, like, smell... Like, when I... Like, I like the smell of someone's sweat when I am into them, but if you, I feel like it turns to a rank smell if it's...
1: Yeah, at some point, there's a...
2: Time. Yeah. There's a line. It can be crossed.
27: Right. Like, after the gym, like, hot, but...
25: Really? I don't think I'd feel confident.
27: Yeah.
25: Like, I wouldn't feel confident smelling that way. Like after a run or something, it'd smell gross. I don't know. I feel gross. I wouldn't. And then you're like, hey, come here. I wouldn't. I'd be like, get away from me.
27: Oh, really? Oh, okay.
25: Yeah, no, because I wouldn't feel good about myself.
27: I get that.
25: I mean, like, imagine if you were like all day out and about, just, you know, whatever, just all over out and about. And then the guy's like, come here. Aren't you going to be like, I don't know.
27: Yeah.
25: I've been all day doing whatever I do all day.
27: I'm outside, out and about, like, doing whatever.
25: Right. Marinating, you know, all parts of me marinating. Maybe not. Maybe I'll go just rinse off quickly.
27: Yeah, that's hard. If there's something that, like, your partner thinks is hot and you just don't feel confident or, like, sexy in that setting. But
25: yeah, so that would be me in this case.
27: If I say get away from me.
25: I think if I were over here chugging my own urine, I think it would be like, yeah, I don't think to me, if I'm doing that, I'd be like, come closer.
27: No.
25: Come closer. Observe what I'm doing. This is super attractive. You're going to want me even more in like 15 to 20 minutes. Watch this. Headlines. That's a gross sentence to even say. But it's happening on TikTok, which means it's happening, which means maybe we should all be doing it. Because we do everything that we see on TikTok. Biggest stories of the day after Tame Impala next in 3 minutes on The Fred Show.

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1: All right, so flooding in the Grand Canyon leaves at least one person dead and 14 missing. Many others remain missing or unaccounted for after major flash.

0: the connection. Like, yeah, in order for me to go, because I also think you can go that big. And as much as people are calling up here and saying that's what they want, sometimes guys go big. And if it's the wrong guy, then it's a big ick. You know, that's the thing, is it? And there's nothing hard about being a guy. There's really not very few things that are hard about being a guy. But the, gauging when to go big and when not to go big is on the short list of things. Because, like, women are like, well, I want a guy who, you know, when, if he wanted to, he would. And he'd go over the top. And guys would do all this stuff. And, you know, if he really wanted me, he'd do all these things. Well, unfortunately, I think there are times when guys have swung big and some don't know how to read the room and some have been well-intentioned and gotten, you know, slapped in the face metaphorically and been like, oh, I he was too aggressive. He came on too strong or whatever. And then guys are, and I'm speaking from personal experience, by the way, like in my youth when I used to care about such things. Like, you go big, try and be romantic, and it's like, ooh, that was too much. But if you do that one time to the right girl, it's just right.
1: Yeah.
0: But the problem is knowing when that right moment is, because early on, oftentimes, if you're going to swing big to make an impression, then you don't have enough information to know if you should or shouldn't.
2: Yeah, I mean, I definitely, every time I've seen a miss like that, I definitely, it's someone not reading the room. So I just, my only wish for men is that they can just read the room a little bit and understand, like, cues. Like, don't, you know, just...
0: I think you're right about that.
1: Yeah, no grabbing.
0: But I also think that there are, you hear these stories about men who, like, I saw her from across the room and I made some big gesture, or I just heard one the other day and I wanted to talk about it. Maybe we'll get back to it a little bit later on. But Jimmy Kimmel did this. Jimmy Kimmel's wife was on Dax Shepard's podcast recently, and apparently Jimmy had asked. She was an executive producer for the show before they dated. And they had been having a conversation, like, as friends or coworkers or as the boss. He was the boss, about stuff that she liked. And she's like, I'm making this up. Crab legs, mac and cheese, tiramisu, pizza, and, like, these five are different. Like, what would be, like, the five things you'd eat before you die? Or I don't know what, something to this extent. And then a few months later, he invites her to the house, and she opens the door, and she smells like pizza. And he's like, I made you pizza, crab legs, grilled cheese, whatever it was. He made the five things. Now, first of all, big swing, because she's an employee.
2: Right, yeah.
0: And he didn't know that, I mean, he had to have some vibe, but he didn't necessarily know that she wanted to date him. So that's going to go one of two ways. That person's going to wind up being your wife, or you're going to wind up with a lawsuit.
1: Right?
2: Do you know what that says to me, though? You listen, and that would be the hottest part of it.
0: Like, I get it, but you're assuming that she wanted to date him.
2: Yeah. And what was she over his house for? It's just, but like,
0: she
2: a
0: works
2: work
0: for
2: meeting?
0: Him. Who knows? Oh, okay. I mean, I don't know. I don't. Again, there must have been vibes.
2: I hope there was. Because...
0: But, like, you hear about stuff like this. You hear about guys, like, sending 50 dozen flowers over to the person's house. And it's like, oh, my God, this is exactly what I always wanted. And then, boom, it's like, you know, the rest is history. But what you don't hear about are the 49 other times that people have done stuff like this and it blows up in their face.
2: True.
0: So I hate to say this, but, yeah, I think some of the missed romantic stuff is about not reading the room. I also think it's about poor timing and maybe stuff that you don't know, because you hear these big romantic stories, you're like, that's so sweet, I hope that's my story someday. But then you think, I think a lot of guys are gun shy to do it, because if you do it to the wrong person, you wind up on the internet. You wind up on, you know, TikTok being made fun of.
2: Ladies, if he didn't do anything inappropriate or hurt you in any way, let's not get icked out or talk crap about a guy just trying to do something nice, because they're getting scared.
0: Okay.
2: We don't want them scared.
0: They're getting scared out here.
2: The guy's getting scared.
0: They're getting scared out here, guys.
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19: Good Monday morning. I'm CBS 12 meteorologist Michael Ehrenberg. We have partly sunny skies out the door. We'll be looking for a 60% chance for showers and thunderstorms from late morning into the early evening hours. And some will have heavy rain causing isolated flooding with frequent lightning and strong wind gusts. Afternoon high temperatures today near 90 with peak heat indexes 100 to 105.
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Wild 95.5 is the Palm Beach's number one hit music station. It's the Fred Show at Olivia Rodrigo. It's going to be at Amerant Bank Arena with two dates, November 19th and 20th. I know you want tickets. 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
2: On the Turnpike northbound at Beeline Highway, watch for emergency crews on the scene of a crash. Watch for construction on the Turnpike northbound, Boynton Beach Boulevard to Lake Worth Road. Spot something on the roads, call the traffic tip line, #250, keyword West Palm Traffic. I'm Ron Hersey.
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0: Thank you, Pitbull, for my Monday motivation. Appreciate that. Yes, I watched that thing, The Pastor's Wife. And someone texted that his best friend may have done it. That dude would do anything for him. So it wouldn't surprise me either if that dude was involved. Talk about having a ride or die. That little dude followed him around. I don't have anyone in my life like that.
1: Literally,
0: I mean,
1: no.
0: Jason, but not really. Like, you would do a lot for me, but I don't think you wouldn't kill anybody for me.
2: I don't think I could kill anyone. No.
0: Like, you'll get me a dinner reservation now and again, make me look famous because I'm not. You know, that helps, and I appreciate that. Work famously.
2: I'm good at that. Yeah.
0: A couple of weeks ago, it was great. Friends of ownership.
2: I don't know.
1: Yeah. I did think it was weird, though, that why were there three bullets found? You know what I mean?
0: Yeah, I don't know.
1: Like, that seemed... Like they're
0: yeah, something's not right about that guy. I watched that. What did I finished Love Is Blind UK, and I have not seen the reunion yet. So don't at me. Do not. Don't you say a word to me. I'm talking to you at home too. The texting people. Don't do it, please.
1: I
0: know a lot of you don't like me, but if you care a little bit, even don't do it to me. Okay.
1: Because you want to know, you don't want to.
0: I don't want it spoiled till I get home today.
1: Because
0: it didn't come out until like 4 o'clock yesterday, so I wasn't able to watch it, the reunion.
1: What were you doing at 4 o'clock?
0: Well, I was watching other things.
1: Oh.
0: Because then after I finished that, then I moved on to 90 Day Fiancé. I believe I'm on the current season, but I never know because there's so many of these damn things.
1: They're back.
0: You got 90 Day Fiancé. You got 90 Day Fiancé the other way. You got the white...
2: The other way.
0: They got... Well, yeah. Like instead of someone coming from another country to live with someone here, someone from America lives United States... goes and lives over there.
3: Those are my favorite, though, to be honest.
0: Is this the latest season, though, the one with the couple that's adding the third? Is that the latest season?
2: The other way.
3: I haven't been caught up, but
0: that's not the other way. That's apparently the normal way.
2: The other way.
0: Woman, and I'm again, I don't know where I'm at. It was just the latest one, and I needed something to watch, so it's on, so I'm watching it. There's one situation where there's a couple adding a third woman from Mexico to the point where they would have to get divorced. The initial couple has to get divorced in order to then be able to marry the woman from Mexico to bring, she's a stripper, to bring and her children across the border to live in the United States because you can't add a third and get a K-1. So they would have to, the initial couple would get divorced on paper.
1: Okay.
0: And then one of them marries her with the K-1 and then she becomes a citizen, moves over here with her children to live in a house. But I think she's a scam artist, and I think it's starting to come out. And I'm late, so if you're watching it currently, then you already know what happened. This woman is a con artist.
1: Whoa. Are the kids moving in too? That's not so
0: sexy. They would all be moving together. They would all be moving in together.
1: Wow.
0: But I think she's a con artist. It's starting to come out. If you're at home now, you're listening to me going, well, I already know she is. I haven't gotten that far yet because I'm behind.
2: Wow.
0: But something's not right about that one. I don't like it. It doesn't feel right to me.
2: Yeah, there's a lot of...
0: Adding the third person that you met in a strip club is in Tijuana is wild. That's wild work. And it sounds like a lot of work, to be honest with you. This dude is like... And you'd think this dude is thinking he's like king stuff, you know, because he's got these two women. But I don't think she wants anything to do with him. And then I don't know that she wants anything to do with either one of them, to be honest. Someone said, no, you're not on the current season. I'm on the one that's on HBO Max. I don't know what season I'm on because there are 50 of them. And there's like 1,000 episodes per season. So I don't know. But just let me have this. Let me have these two things until 5 o'clock today. Then you can say whatever you want. Showbiz Shelley's next.
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14: From the Lytle Rider Smith Ivy and Fromrath, FoyerRights.com traffic center.
15: Southern Boulevard at Pike Road. A crash is blocking two eastbound right lanes. I-95 southbound at Boynton Beach Boulevard. An earlier crash has moved to the right shoulder. We still see a backup starting at 10th Avenue North. Spot something on the roads? Call the traffic tip line, #250, keyword West Palm Traffic. I'm Ron Hersey.
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29: Good Monday morning. I'm CBS 12 meteorologist Michael Larenberg. We have partly sunny skies out the door. We'll be looking for a 60% chance for showers and thunderstorms from late morning into the early evening hours, and some will have heavy rain causing isolated flooding with frequent lightning and strong wind gusts. Afternoon high temperatures today near 90, with peak heat indexes 100 to 105.
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10: Like, what is his name? Mr. Clean? Like, I lust about a lot of people.
11: You lust about Mr. Clean. I'd like to hear more about
10: yes.
11: that.
10: So I have a thing for him. I don't understand how or why.
11: Mr. Clean Mr. does Clean. It for you.
10: He does. Yeah, maybe. I don't know if it's like the bald head. I know.
0: The Fred Show is on.
11: It's Monday, August 31st. The Fred Show's here. Hi, Kaylin.
10: Hello.
11: Hello, Jason Brown. Hi, Pauline.
10: Hey.
11: Kiki's out today. We'll get to Kiki's court, but Judge Jason presiding.
12: Yes.
11: In just a moment. Ba-da-bop.
12: Girl, you want me to invite who? Here we go.
11: Okay.
10: All right.
11: Yeah, I was waiting for the
12: Oh, so, yeah, oh, I forgot. No,
11: you forgot. No, it's okay.
12: I can't be Kiki.
11: The throwback dance party. We'll get to Showbiz Shelly in just a second. Headlines, fun fact, the entertainment report.
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13: Good morning! 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
11: Showbiz Shelly, 950, 1,207 wins all time, only 82 losses. You've won 13 straight. And Dina is here to take you on. Good morning, Dina.
14: Good morning.
11: Dina, give me a fun fact about you.
14: I'm still a big boy band fan.
11: Okay.
13: Yes, me too.
11: And then who is your favorite of all of them? Who reigns supreme?
14: New Kids on the Block.
11: New Kids. All right. And then of NSYNC and Backstreet Boys, which do you choose?
14: Backstreet Boys.
11: Okay, that's a good choice. Yay. All right, good. We're fine. We're good. Yeah. You and I are good. All good.
13: Okay, we can keep going.
11: All right,
13: that's correct.
11: Five pop culture questions, $950 is the prize. Guys, good luck.
13: All right, good luck.
11: All right, Shelly's going now to the sound booth. Poof. Answer within. She cannot hear the questions. Dina, question number one for you. Kylie Jenner shut down rumors she's pregnant on a recent podcast. How many kids does she have?
14: Two.
11: Harry Styles mentioned his ex's wedding at Madison Square Garden during one of his residency shows at the arena. Who is he referring to?
13: Three, two, one.
11: We got three left. Olivia Rodrigo made history with her music festival over the weekend. What was it called?
13: Three. Two.
14: No, oh my goodness.
13: One. It was kind of like
11: all
13: that.
11: Two left. You got this. Which Chosen Texas singer seemingly responded to Doja Cat saying she didn't know who she was?
13: Who sings Chosen Texas? Three,
10: to...
11: Okay, and the governor of this state has officially proposed plans to rename their airport after the late Dolly Parton. You know this.
10: Which state?
14: Texas.
11: Oh, no. Okay, no. You got it.
14: Oh, Tennessee.
10: You had fun, though, I hope.
11: Yeah, well, it's, yeah. A one. It's all about having a good time, you know? It's all about having a good time. As long as we had fun, you know? A one is the score to be. You ready, Shelley?
10: I'm ready.
11: I mean, Stranger Things have never happened, actually, but Kylie Jenner shut down rumors she's pregnant on a recent podcast. How many kids does she have?
10: She has two.
11: She does. Harry Styles mentioned his ex's wedding at Madison Square Garden during one of his residency shows at the arena. Who was he referring to?
10: Taylor Swift.
11: Yeah, Olivia Rodrigo made history with her music festival over the weekend. What was it called?
10: Okay, it's the Daisy Chain Fields Festival. Wow.
11: Yeah, Daisy Chain would have been acceptable. Yeah, which Chosen Texas singer seemingly responded to Doja Cat saying she didn't know who she was?
10: Ella Langley?
11: Yeah, and the governor of this state has officially proposed plans to rename their airport after the late Dolly Parton.
10: Tennessee,
11: that's a five. That's a win. Dina, hey, at least you had a good time. But you got to say it. My name is Dina. I got showed up on the showdown, and you can't hang with the gorilla. Go.
14: My name is Dina. I got showed up on the showdown, and I can't hang with the gorilla.
11: Dina, you can't hang with the gorilla.
10: Boots, cats, boo-boo, cat, boo. Cat, boo, cat, boo, cat, cat. I hope you enjoyed your time on the show. Yeah, boo, cat, boo, boo, boo, cat, cat, boo, cat, boo, boo, boo, cat, cat, boo.
14: Wow. Hey, at least I can say I finally got through.
11: Hey.
10: Yes,
12: girl.
11: And you had a good time, you know. We're just out here to have fun, you know. That's it. It's nothing to do with the almost $1,000 you could have won. Dina, hang on a second. Stay right there. Have a good day. Thank you for listening.
14: Thank you.
11: We appreciate you. $1,000 tomorrow, Shelley.
10: Okay, sounds good.
11: Win number 1,208 and 14 straight. We'll do it again. Have a great day.
10: All right, you too. Bye.
11: All right, Jason is in for Kiki. Kiki's Court is next after Olivia Dean in 3 minutes. Fred Show.

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2: Heads up on I-95 southbound at Boynton Beach Boulevard as a crash is blocking the right shoulder and causing delays back to 10th Avenue North. Over on Southern Boulevard eastbound at Pike Road, we've got a collision blocking two right lanes. That's traffic. I'm Jamie Nunez.
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13: The Fred Show is on. Yeah!

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Brain tissue doesn't contain pain receptors, which is why certain brain surgeries can be performed while a patient is awake. The tissue and structures surrounding the brain can feel pain, but your brain itself can't. You ever seen that before on TV? And I don't mean Grey's Anatomy, even though they've done every possible awake surgery on Grey's Anatomy you can think of. Uh-huh.

0: But they do brain surgery when you're awake sometimes to see if they, like, when they touch certain spots of your brain, like what it will do, if it'll make, yeah. Mm-hmm. So you're awake. They wake you up after they open it all up.
1: Don't touch my brain.
0: Yeah, well, they...
1: Get your hands off my brain.
0: No, they... Mm-hmm. Well, they do. Okay. Mine will be donated to science, but I'll be dead.
2: Oh, yeah.
0: I hope. I hope they don't take it out before. That'd be...
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0: 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That keyword that we give you each morning at 7:30 Central, 8:30 Eastern. And you might win, and you can enter as many times as you want. We want you in Mexico for 7 days on The Fred Show, and that's how you win. We're back tomorrow with another Waiting by the Phone. More money, more trips to Vegas, more trips to Mexico. Stay or go, and more. Have a great day. And we'll see you in the morning. Bye, guys.
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16: The last stop on Taylor's Eras Tour in Vancouver was filmed for the Disney Plus movie, The Eras Tour, The Final Show. And for Taylor herself, one thing she loves about the film was it managed to capture the show while still allowing the live audience to enjoy what she believes made the tour such a big success.
17: Yeah, the source of escapism. And she and its director, Glenn Weiss, had endless conversations basically asking, how do we preserve that critical experience for ticket holders while still shooting a great movie for fans at home?
18: Deadline heard her say at an event that if they lost the feeling of relaxation and freedom for the fans in person, then they lost a huge element of what made her concert experience so special.
16: So what did they do? Rehearse and then rehearse and rehearse. The director, Glenn, the crew, Taylor, her band, her dancers worked out every beat, every camera angle to ensure fans could still get lost in the moment and not distracted.
17: Yeah, Taylor jokes, if you liked the choreography that you saw of her dancers, you should have seen the footwork of their Steadicam operator.
16: 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Right? Yeah, all that hard work also resulted in a slew of Emmy nominations for Taylor. Director Glenn and the project, The Eras Tour, The Final Show, is on Disney Plus.
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5: 95 and the Turnpike are crash-free, but heads up on Okeechobee Boulevard westbound at the Turnpike, as a crash is blocking the right lane. And over on Southern Boulevard eastbound at Pike Road, that earlier collision is all cleared. That's traffic. I'm Jamie Nunez.
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10: Good Monday morning. I'm CBS 12 meteorologist Michael Larenberg. We have partly sunny skies out the door. We'll be looking for a 60% chance for showers and thunderstorms from late morning into the early evening hours, and some will have heavy rain causing isolated flooding with frequent lightning and strong wind gusts. Afternoon high temperatures today near 90 with peaking indexes 100 to 105.
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1: I think August went by fast. All the back-to-school weeks, all the back-to-school days, and here we are, the last day, the 31st of August already.
2: Yeah.
1: I have this state of mind, Sis and Tanya, that once you get to the end of August, I'm kind of ready to get to October.
2: I feel that. I'm ready for fall.
1: But September is wishy-washy for me.
2: Yes, and it's like kind of like a whatever month.
1: That's wishy-washy, right?
2: Yeah.
1: It's like Tuesday. It's the Tuesday of the months.
2: I'd say more Wednesday.
3: No, because okay.
1: It's further down the calendar.
2: Yeah.
1: So further down the chart. But it's kind of like, I don't know if...
2: Or is it the Thursday? Because it's like leading up to the Friday,
1: well, no,
2: Saturday.
1: October is Wednesday.
2: Really?
1: Thursday is November.
2: I don't think Thursday is November.
1: December's Friday.
3: Friday.
2: No, I don't think it's Friday.
1: Because
2: no,
1: January's Saturday.
2: No, January is like Monday.
1: February's Sunday.
2: No, January's Monday.
3: Mark's on my wavelength. Yeah. You guys are off by a day.
2: No, January's Monday.
3: See? So then you got to go backwards. That means, well, no, I don't think December's Sunday. Sunday just doesn't exist.
1: No, but December has to be Friday.
2: No. Don't you think Friday is a better day of the weekend than Saturday?
3: Yes.
1: Yeah, because you have Saturday ahead of you.
3: Yeah.
2: No, but you still work on Friday. Saturday, it's a full day of peace, and you don't have to work the next day.
1: I mean, you're here physically, but mentally we're out.
2: I don't know. There's still other things. There's still like activities, and I'm still running around errands. Like Friday's still like a busy day.
1: Well, anyway, it's the Tuesday of months coming up next month.
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1: That Fred Show is back on Monday morning. Kiki's Court, a new waiting by the phone, a new player for 9:50 with Showbiz Shelley in the showdown, and more trips to Mexico. 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

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BTS, Benson Boone, Ciara recently added. 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
1: Seacrest here. Are you ready for your quote of the day? Also, at work, be careful. These are the three things I keep hearing about and reading about that people gripe about at the office. If you go into work and you complain, people don't like it. You're not making friends at work.
2: Oh, my gosh, I know.
1: Kind of what we do as sport here, though. If you go in and don't clean up after yourself in the kitchen, the microwave, people do not like it. Mm-hmm. They do not like you for that.
2: Mm-hmm.
1: And holding boring meetings that go on forever. People are not a fan.
2: Right. Be efficient.
1: I don't like meetings at all.
2: We know that.
1: Oh. All right. Quote. When you replace "this is hard" with "what's the first step?" You shift your brain from fear into problem solving. It's all framing. Life
2: that
1: is framing.
2: Such a good tip, especially to help your kids with homework.
1: So hard. No, just take the first step. It's all framing. Got to frame it up.
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1: If you had to define Taylor Swift's Super Smash, I Knew You Were Trouble, it's a pop rock anthem with bold traces of dubstep, right? 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
1: The Fred Show is back on Monday morning. Kiki's Court, a new waiting by the phone, a new player for 9:50 with Showbiz Shelley in the showdown, and more trips to Mexico. 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Have us on to win. It's the Fred Show. 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
1: Now, there's certain movies everybody expects you to see, and if you haven't seen them, people pass judgment. Tanya, you're dealing with this?
2: Oh my gosh, it's just constant judgment.
1: We'll get to that in a second.

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1: How many times a day do you get judged? Do you know what we do here? We judge. That's what we do. Our opinion is a judge.
2: It's true.
1: Our view is judging.
2: This is me coming to you both. Ryan and Sisney.
3: Oh, no.
1: Oh, the way you tone your voice down.
3: Yeah. And the way you add Nell and both.
1: Cringy.
2: It's good for you because I am not going to be this person anymore. I feel like I have been this person to you guys and I will not be her anymore. Where somebody says, I haven't seen this show. And you go, oh my gosh, you haven't seen this show? You haven't seen this movie? Oh my gosh, what are you doing with your life? Because it happens to me all the time with old movies that I haven't seen. And I always feel
1: so... Then you feel naive.
2: Not naive. I'm like, I don't want to see it. And like, I have nothing to add to this conversation. What am I can't go watch it right now and come back and tell you guys. You just get left in this like sticky middle situation. And I'm not going to do it to you anymore. So this is me saying I'm not going to do it to you anymore.
1: You know, that's going to be boring to listen to.
4: Do you do it to us?
2: Yeah, like when Ryan's like, oh, I've never seen Love Island. I'm like, you've never seen Love Island?
1: Ugh. She just repeats what we've said sometimes. But I actually want to disagree.
2: Why?
1: I think we are in here to judge each other because we have such a good relationship that we can be judged in here to the betterment of ourselves.
2: Mm-hmm.
1: So I prefer you to judge us here, here. Judge in this room. In this room. Nice, fully.
2: Permission
1: playfully.
2: To judge.
1: Yeah, permission to judge. Judges. I mean, we have judges on TV shows. Judges
2: Don't
1: everywhere.
2: Don't tell me twice, then.
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1: Justin and Haley Bieber's baby boy, Jack Blues, isn't so much of a baby anymore. Just celebrated his second birthday, hard launching his toddler era. And Haley marked the occasion by reflecting on her first 2 years alongside Jack with an adorable photo dump. To see it, search Haley Bieber. 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
4: 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Ariana Grande plays the second to last of her London dates tonight, where she's been getting a huge reaction, obviously, to this one every night. 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
1: All right, Teddy Swims dubbed his upcoming tour the Ugly Tour. 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Reclaim that ownership of those feelings. Here he is, number 3, Mr. Know-It-All.

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1: The yoga instructor asked me, what am I celebrating? 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I could tell you the answer to a lot of people answering that question is going to be celebrating the kids are back to school. Thank above.
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1: So, Tanya Sissany.
2: What? Oh,
1: no. You know, I've been doing yoga.
2: I didn't know you were doing yoga.
0: Oh, I've been yoga-ing. I'm not a yogi. I'm not, like, that zenny about it.
2: I like, just all summer?
0: The last 4 weeks. So I just want to stretch it out.
2: You know,
0: like I need to relieve the tension. I want the central nervous system to have a little relief, and that's what they say it does. So anyway, I got my mat. I roll it up. I had the Velcro thing. I roll into the class. Guess what happened to me last night?
2: You passed gas in class.
0: No, I know. That's usually in a massage. the teacher, what do they call it? Instructor.
2: Yeah.
0: She says, welcome to your practice today.
2: Yeah.
0: I don't know why she calls it a practice. I mean,
2: no,
0: like
2: they
0: a,
2: do.
0: No, I'm not practicing anything. I'm just wanting to get stressed out.
2: You practice yoga. That's what you're practicing.
0: I'm just doing it.
2: Like, that's how, that's the
0: I'm
2: lingo.
0: I'm practicing for a big
2: match.
0: Yeah,
2: that's like what they say. Like, it's like, it's the lingo.
0: I know what they say. They say it to me. Yeah. And she said to me, in front of the class, she went around the class and asked the question, well, how is everybody? Oh. Okay, we're going to go around the room. I'm going to find out the answers to these questions. Ryan. Yes? I don't want to be called out on anything ever.
2: I hate being called out in class.
0: I don't want to be called. Don't call on me.
2: Yeah.
0: I'm supposed to be relaxing my central nervous system. And here comes it, ignited. She says, well, what are you celebrating? What are you navigating?
2: What are you navigating?
0: Like, what? This morning coffee is a celebration for me? And I'm navigating. I said I'm navigating units of time on a daily basis.
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1: Thanks for being on. 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

0: Palm Beach's number one hit music station. It's Wild 95.5. Christine, how are you?
1: Hi, I'm good. How are you?
0: Well, we're moving through it.
2: I see that you're calling in here and you're saying that your bachelorette is pregnant. Now what? Tell me what you mean.
1: Yeah, so my best friend is getting married, and we have had a huge bachelorette weekend in Vegas planned for months. We literally leave on Thursday. But yeah, she dropped a bomb on us. She's pregnant. And like, we're thrilled for her, obviously. But now we're looking at this Vegas itinerary, like, what are we supposed to do? Like,
3: yeah, Vegas is staying, tough.
1: Like, yeah, Vegas is tough. But, you know, she keeps telling us, like, still go out, have fun, have drinks. Like, I'll just hang out. But, like, you're the bride.
0: Why don't you go to some shows?
1: Thank you for suggestions. That's exactly what I'm looking for, because I don't know what to do in Vegas other than
3: a spa day. Like, that can take up a good chunk of the day. That's, like, relaxing. She can get a pregnancy massage, all of that. And then, yeah, shows are a really good option. Skip the clubs and do a dinner.
2: She's saying you don't not have to drink. Double negative, triple negative, quadruple negative. But you know what I'm saying?
1: Yes. Okay.
0: All right, have a great day. Good luck and have fun. And congratulations to your friend.
1: Great. Okay, see ya.
4: Bye.
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Happy Monday. I'm Kayla. Welcome to the show. 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
1: 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We'll debate some relationship drama. 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Why did somebody get ghosted? $1,000 with Showbiz Shelley in the showdown and more. 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

The Palm Beach's number one hit music station, Wild 95.5. I have been listening to Alex Warren's new album, Wild Child, all weekend long. I mean, there are zero skips. I have his song, Ordinary, coming up next. Rah.

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I'm Kayla. Our posts are awesome and our reels kick ass. So you should definitely follow us on Instagram at Wild 95.5 FM.

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Wild 95.5. So The Weeknd said that he tried to retire his stage name. You know, he was entering into this new era where he's going to leave The Weeknd behind. But he said he wasn't feeling it. So The Weeknd is here to stay, and we are so okay with that. Let's do Earned It.

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The Palm Beach's number one hit music station, Wild 95.5. I've never seen a back-to-school season like this. I mean, the parents are going all out for their kids, as they should, but I've seen red carpets, professional photo shoots, themed parties just for a send-off on the first day. I love it.

0: 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Crazy. I'm Kayla, and we're doing Eminem.
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1: I have a feeling Taylor Swift's next album is going to be country. 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Just saying.
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Zara Larsson's taking the stage at our iHeartRadio Music Festival presented by Capital One in just a couple weeks in Vegas. 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

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Now, although Rihanna hasn't dropped an album in 10 years, she's still racking up them streams, okay? 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

Y95.5, the Palm Beach's number one hit music station. It's Charisse, and it's 5 o'clock, which means we're about to hook you and a friend up with a trip of a lifetime, okay? 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I'm talking two nights, one big stage, and one fire lineup, okay? You'll have a chance to see BTS, Benson Boone, Zara Larsson, Cardi B, Weezer, Goo Goo Dolls, Snoop Dogg, and so many more. And if that wasn't enough, we just added two more big acts to the lineup, the Smashing Pumpkins and Ciara. Okay, so this show's about to be epic. All you need to do is tune in within this hour and hear that nationwide keyword drop. When you hear it, text it to 200-200 for your chance to win a free trip to Las Vegas and $1,000. 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

Wild 95.5, it's Cherie. So Ariana Grande showed off her matching tattoo with her on-again boyfriend, Ricky Alvarez. They have the words, "I do love you," tatted on their collarbones. 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

Wild 95.5, it's Cherise. 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They want to put you in a 7-day, 6-night stay at Secrets Mirabel Cancun Resort and Spa, plus hook you up with $1,000. 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

I Gotta Know. Did Sincere and Melanie make it through? Are they still together or not? Also, did Zach and Kata make it official? We're going to find out tonight on Peacock at 9 p.m. Can we pretend

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Wild 95.5, it's Cherise. A big shout out to Taylor Swift, who just dropped 50 grand on a GoFundMe to help this heroic mom. Check the story out. Her name is Ashley, and she saw a bad car crash on I-95, so she ran over to help this group of teenagers involved in the accident. But as she was getting them out of harm's way, another vehicle lost control, hydroplanes, and went flying towards them. So she pushed one of the teens out the way and ended up taking the full impact herself. She suffered multiple injuries and has a long road of recovery ahead, but thanks to Taylor, her recovery fund is now already at $89,000.

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Wild 95.5, it's Cherie. So Drake put his own spin on Choosing Texas. He teased the new track at a bar somewhere over the weekend. You can check it out on our IG at Wild 95.5 FM and tell us what you think. Just

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So the iHeartRadio Music Festival is less than a month away. 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
0: And you'll be so much more natural and just like in your element, and you'll be at ease and comfortable.
1: Totally.
0: So I love that advice. Before you go, I feel like everything that it took to create Daisy Chain Fields Festival and then seeing how fans responded to it, you know, you're mentioning maybe it turns into like 2 days later down the road, but like, what do you see? And I know you probably don't know, have the answer right now, but like, what's the future? Because this was so successful and everybody was talking about it and it sold out in 30 minutes and it was such a great outcome. What do you, where do you go from here?
1: Oh my gosh. Yeah. I have so many big dreams for Daisy Chain. You know, I just think having a place where people can come together and forge a community that's full of positivity and hope is really a huge antidote to a lot of the discouragement and overwhelm that we're feeling these days. And so I just hope that it can continue to be a sort of positive, you know, emblem for people. And I have a lot of ideas for what I want to do next year, but I'm going to keep them a secret for now.
0: Do you have, keep them a secret, but I'm going to ask a little bit more. Do you feel like it's going to stay in California, or do you think it would travel across the U.S.?
1: I'm not sure that it would travel, but okay. I have a lot of ideas for who I want to play and like little activations that I want to do. And we also made this incredible zine, this Daisy Chain zine, because we were really inspired by Riot Girl punk girls like Kathleen Hanna. And so I'm really excited about that and can't wait to do a zine next year. And yeah, there's so much great stuff.
0: Olivia, what song do you want us to all hear now from the festival?
1: Oh my gosh, I feel like we have to play Landslide, which I sung with Stevie Nicks, and it closed out the entire festival, and it was just the most magical moment I could ever imagine in my life. So we should definitely play that.

0: 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Hey, once again, shout out to Olivia Rodrigo taking over the radio station. Earlier, we just played, if you missed it, clips from her incredible all-female music festival that she started herself. First one ever, Daisy Chain Fields Festival. It happened over the weekend. We played some clips from it. Olivia was incredible. So were all of her performers, too, like Stevie Nicks, Kehlani, Chapel Roan. It was awesome.
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Wild 95.5, the Palm Beach's number one hit music station. So we played a lot of this guy's music so far in his young career, Somber. But if there's one that you want to check out that's new to your playlist, check out 12 to 12 from this guy. Really good song.